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1: Let's get to So Stupid You Can't Make It Up today on the show. Police arrested a man in Connecticut on DUI and drug charges after finding...

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1: Guns N' Roses about to kick off a European tour here in less than a week, really, June 4th. 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We'll wrap up on July 3rd in Paris. 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
1: Rocking out some Whitesnake on your Saturday afternoon. 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I look at it this way. 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

98.9 KKZX. You know, things are getting stupid expensive here recently, but what is a hobby that no matter how expensive it gets, you're not going to give it up? Let's talk about it next. It's Battle hanging out. Metallica is on now.

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98.9 KKZX. You know, if there was ever a Nickelback fan club, I would totally be the president of it because I back the back. I don't know if there is one or not, but I'd love to be a part of it if it is. Please let me know. It's Battle hanging out Saturday night. Tom Petty is on now.

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turned it up loud in high school and college. 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

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I think we can all agree, dating, super expensive, right? Hey, what's going on? It's Battle. Apparently, people are now turning to dating for this one thing. I'll tell you more about it next.

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1: Yes, yes, he will. He'll be a two-timer in the Rock and Roll Hall of Fame mid-November. He's already in there once as a member of Genesis, Phil Collins is, in 2010. And 2026, he gets in solo in the air tonight.

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1: Living Color, Cult of Personality. So there was a movie that came out in the last couple of weeks that has just hit $100 million. And it was a very low-budget horror film. It was called Obsession. I think it was made by a YouTuber who wrote and directed it and everything for not a lot of money. And for, you know, this is like the third time, maybe even the fourth time I've seen a YouTuber, like the Iron Lung guy, do a movie where everybody comes to see it and it makes like $100 million. This is a new formula to make movies, actually. So here's what's new in the theaters. A horror film called Back Rooms. That's where a patient of a psychologist or psychiatrist ends up going through a door and ending up in a different dimension. Years back, I saw a Twilight Zone episode like that. And then you have the breadwinner, comedian Nate Bargatze. Mandy Moore's in this too, and Colin Jost. But basically, the wife, played by Mandy Moore, gets one of those Shark Tank things, and it's now become the breadwinner. So Nate stays at home with the family and raises the three daughters. Pressure's in the theaters this weekend too. Drama, history, thriller. Brendan Fraser in this. It's a D-Day movie.
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0: 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Kryptonite.

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1: AC/DC Thunderstruck. Yes, that band is touring this year, along with AC/DC, not in the same bill, but also Rush is touring, Guns N' Roses. I'm saying in January 2027, we'll look back at 2026 and be blown away by how great this year was for live performances. That will also include our iHeartRadio Music Festival. We'll announce the lineup on Tuesday. Don't know who's there yet, but we'll know soon enough.
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98.9 KKZX. It's a bit after 3. It's the middle of the night. We're right in the middle of your weekend. You're with the only DJ licensed to party, Mark Coppola and Pearl Jam. 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
1: Sharp Dressed Man, ZZ Top. That was one of their best-selling albums of all time. They always had hits, but that one right there, they kind of blended a little bit of a danceable beat to their hard-driving rock. And, of course, they're touring this year. Some of the shows are definitely ZZ Top. There may be a few in there that are Billy Gibbons solo. That's always great, too. It's a little different spin on things. And also Guns N' Roses, of course, touring this year. Rush is going strong with four members now, and Annika Niles on drums. So it's an incredible year of concerts, that's for sure.
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1: Jukebox Hero, that's Foreigner. I'm Dr. John. Good morning. Got some Foo Fighters to play for you. And right after the Foo Fighters, we'll get to some AC/DC. And then we'll tell you how you can go see Motley Crue on their Carnival of Sins tour this summer.

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1: We've been talking about how America is going to be celebrating its 250th birthday. Now, where Metallica is going to be over 4th of July weekend? Not in the States. They're going to be in England.

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That little old band from Texas is going to be bringing their music to some countries across the ocean. Finland, Sweden, Norway, and Germany. 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

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I'm Johnny TNT Tilford. Come on, feel the noise. It's a deep cut request for Zeppelin. Kevin hit me on the email, which is TNT@iHeartRadio.com. Looking for some of that weird Zeppelin, as he called it. Dazed and Confused.

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I'm Tony TNT Tilford. Def Leppard kicks off their European tour in a couple of weeks. June 13th is when it starts, wraps up at that big Wacken Festival in Germany. 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

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I'm Tony T and T Tilford. A couple of years ago, Skynyrd rocked our iHeartRadio Music Festival. I'll tell you what, Skynyrd on stage in Vegas, closing the show with Freebird, doesn't get a whole lot better than that. Our festival is back, and you're going to find out who's playing this year Tuesday morning at 8 o'clock. We're going to

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I'm Tony TNT Tilford. You know something people don't do anymore? They don't do unplugged albums anymore. I mean, just because MTV doesn't play music and doesn't really exist for all intents and purposes these days, doesn't mean you can't do an unplugged album if you're feeling it. Nirvana had a bit of a hit with theirs.

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Technically, we can still say next month is June. So next month, we got dueling Van Halen tours on the road. David Lee Roth is still out there doing his thing. And Sammy Hagar and the Best of All Worlds band. They got a run of shows. Not many, about a handful, but they're finally getting out of Vegas and doing something out in the States. Both will rock. If I had to pick, I'll go Sammy because I've seen Dave's videos. I know what that show's about.

0: 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Tony TNT Tilford, what are your plans this summer? Would they improve, perhaps significantly, if you're able to pocket $2,500 you didn't plan on having? 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Starts tomorrow morning at 8. 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We're going to give you a chance to win your fair share. And first up is tomorrow morning at 8 o'clock. So go for it.
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They're on every day from 6 until 10 on Spokane's Classic Rock Station. Johnny TNT Tilford Foo Fighters Tour starts a week from Wednesday. Of course, you're going to have to be in Oslo, Norway, if you want to see it. U.S. shows don't start until August. Ford Field is going to be their first U.S. show this

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Stones, Start Me Up. Foreign Tongues, that's a new album. That's on July 10th, I think, is the release date. And it's got Charlie on it. One of the songs on the album, Charlie Watts helped record. So it'll be cool to hear Charlie.

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I'm Tony TNT Tilford. We've got ourselves a bi-sesquicentennial coming up this summer. It's safe to Google that. It just means it's our 250th anniversary as a nation, and we're going to celebrate by giving you a chance to win your share of $250,000. It starts tomorrow. I'm going to tell you how you can win 10 minutes from now.

98.9 KKZX. I'm Sonny TNT Tilford. Mike Campbell, lead guitarist extraordinaire from the Heartbreakers, his band, The Dirty Knobs, they've got another album coming out a couple of weeks away, June 12th. It's a week from Friday. 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

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Now, if there's anything I could do for you while we're hanging out this afternoon, let me know. 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
1: There's a Wi-Fi hotspot name that caused mid-flight drama recently on a United Airlines plane. Hey, it's battle. A passenger turned on a personal hotspot with an offensive political name, and the captain gave whoever did it 30 seconds to shut it off. He came over the intercom and warned that if they didn't, law enforcement, including the FBI, could meet the plane when it landed. That hotspot disappeared real quick. No action was taken at the gate. So basically, one passenger tried to be edgy, and the captain said, not today, turbulence goblin.
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4: Turns out money can buy happiness, but only if you stop spending it like a raccoon with a credit card. 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Harvard happiness expert Arthur Brooks says money can buy happiness up to a point, especially when it covers basics like healthcare, food, and safe housing. But after that, it's not about buying more stuff. He says happiness comes from spending on experiences with people you love, buying back your time, saving for the future, and giving to causes you care about. So apparently, the answer is less impulse shopping and more memory.

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0: 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Well, bad news for Face Off fans. Nicolas Cage has no idea if the sequel is happening. Hey, it's Battle. Yeah, Nicolas Cage was asked about Face Off 2 while promoting his new series, and he said he has zero clue if it's still moving forward. He said that he had a great lunch with the former director where they bonded over Godzilla villains, which is somehow the most Nicolas Cage update possible. Of course, the original Face Off came out in 97, made $246 million worldwide. Now, do we need a Face Off 2, or should some classics just be left alone? Hit that talk back, Mike, while listening on the iHeartRadio app today. Let me know.
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